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0: The music you love on Sounds of
2: And that's right, it's time for those requests. Well, our first request is a different area we're going to first. This time we're going to Mount Druitt. And we're saying hello to Joe out there. Now, Joe, the Small Faces with Tin Soldiers and Aphrodite's Child with It's 5 o'clock. And then we're going over to Springwood and saying hello to Dave. Dave, no milk today, Herman Hermits and the Shadows Guitar Tango. If you'd like to join the list, 4625 2768 or put it through on our Facebook page, Sounds of MacArthur.

And you're listening to the sounds of MacArthur, and that was The Shadows with Guitar Tango. Now we're going out to Port Macquarie, and we're saying hello to Jojo out there. Jojo's Sad Songs, Elton John, and Horses, Daryl Braithwaite. Now, if you'd like to join the list of requests, 4625 2768, or put it through on our Facebook page, Sounds of MacArthur. We'd love to hear from you.

0: And you're listening to The Sounds of MacArthur, and that was Daryl Braithwaite with Horses, and that went out to Jojo listening to us there at Port. Now we're saying hello to Tony from Reesby. Tony, you wanted Hank Lachlan, Please Help Me, I'm Falling. And then the answer song to that one, Skeeter Davies, I Can't Help You Because I'm Falling Too. And then we're saying hello to John from Balambi. Now, John, you wanted Marlon Green, I Couldn't Take It Again. And Sonny James with I Wish This Night Would Never End. You're listening to The Sounds of MacArthur. If you'd like a request on today's show, the phone number is 4625 2768, or put it through on our Facebook page, Sounds of MacArthur.
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Lee sit around and talk to me and the new seekers. It's so nice to have you home. And then we're going out to Eldersley, not too far away, and saying hello to a lovely couple out there, Colleen and John. And you wanted the Elephant Song, Kamala. I haven't heard that one in such a long time. And Foot Tapper, The Shadows. You're listening to The Sounds of Macassar. If you'd like to join the request list, 4625 2768, or put it through on our Facebook page, Sounds of Macassar.

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0: And you're listening to the sounds of MacArthur, and that was Foot Tapper with The Shadows, and that went out to Colleen and Jonette Eldersley. Now we're going up to the mountains and saying hello to Kev. And Kev, thanks for the call. You wanted Dave Mills, Love is a Beautiful Song, and Slim Whitman, My Heart is Broken in Three. This is the sounds of MacArthur. If you'd like a request, 4625 2768, or put it through on our Facebook page, Sounds of MacArthur.
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And now we're going out to Gurraween and saying hello to a lovely lady out there, and that's Doris. Doris, Gary Puckett, Young Girl, and Matt Munro, Softly As I Leave You. Then we're going over to Casula and saying hello to Carol. Carol, I hope you get well soon. Engelbert Humperdinck, The Last Waltz, and J.O.K., She Wears My Ring. You're listening to The Sounds of MacArthur, bringing you all the requests from our lovely listeners. Yeah.

And yes, we've got a few people to say hello, happy birthday to. The first one is Wazza, who unfortunately has passed away. And that's TJ's dad. And Callum Scott, you are the reason. And then we're saying happy birthday to Narelle. Now, Narelle is one of our committee members and also a listener out there. And for you, Narelle, we've got 1927. That's when I think of you. And happy birthday to Mike out there, one of our Facebook listeners, and Troy Casadaly trains. 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

0: And you're listening to the sounds of MacArthur, and that was Troy Cassidaly with Trains, and that went out to Mick listening out there. Happy birthday, Mick. Hope you have a really great day. And now we're going out to, who are we going out to? We're going out to John at Doonside. For John, we've got Connie Francis, You Alone, and Dean Martin, Arrivederci Roma. And then we're going to Rudy Hill, and we're talking to Ron out there at Rudy Hill. Ron, we've got a double play from Susie Quattro for you, Spotlight and Stumbling In. 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

And you're listening to The Sounds of MacArthur, and that was Susie Q and Chris Norman of Stumbling In, and that went out to Ron listening to us there at Rudy Hill. Now we're going over to Brookvale and saying hello to Joanne out there. Joanne, you wanted Al Green, Love, and Elvis Presley, Sentimental Me. And then we're going out to West Hoxton and saying hello to John and Sue. Holly Dunn on the Wings of an Angel. This is The Sounds of MacArthur.

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And now we're going out to Southwest Rocks and we're saying hello to Diane out there. Diane, you wanted Never My Love, The Association, and Trini Lopez, This Land Is Your Land. And then we're going out to Camden and saying hello to Terry. Terry, for you, Sarah McLaughlin, Angel, and for your lovely wife, Sue, Della Reese, Don't You Know. This is The Sounds of MacArthur.

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The sounds of MacArthur 100.3 FM.

And you're listening to The Sounds of MacArthur. And now we're going over to Rossmore. We're saying hello to Danny. Danny, I'm really glad that you're improving. Prayers still going out to you. JOK, Mockingbird and Roger Miller, Less of Me. And then we're saying hello to Agnes, his lovely wife, Love Is All Around, Wet, Wet, Wet. And JOK, I thank you. This is The Sounds of MacArthur.

0: You're listening to The Sounds of MacArthur. Now we're saying hello to Winston from Fairfield. Winston Daniel O'Donnell, My Shoes Keep Walking Back to You, and Isla Grant, God Please Forgive Me. And we're saying hello to your nephew Dylan, his wife Sarah, and their children from Rudy Hill. Jim Reeves, welcome home. Welcome to my world. And then we're saying hello to Joe from Mulgoa. And Joe, give an angel, hang on, these songs are all, kiss an angel good morning, and Willie Nelson, On the Road Again. And then to for your lovely wife Doris, double play from Elvis Presley, If I Can Dream, and Trying to Get to You. And then we're saying hello to, who are we saying hello to? We're going to have to miss some of them. Marty from Balcombe Hills. Funny How Love Can Be, The Rocking Berries, and The Mersey Beats, Don't Turn Around. That's going out to Ash at Kings Park. And for Janelle in Bathurst, Thank You for Being a Friend, Andrew Gold. Now, Judy, Kaz and Terry, your songs will be on TJ's show. 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

And you're listening to The Sounds of MacArthur, and that was Andrew Gold. Thank you for being a friend. And that went out to Janelle over there in Bathurst from Kaz in Camden. Thank you very much for your company today. I'm Carmelina Cordena, and thank you to all those callers that phoned through and said they enjoyed the Anzac Day special I had lined up for you last week. Really glad to know that you enjoyed it. I'll be back again tomorrow morning between 9 and 10. Coming up now, you've got TJ with Rock Revival. He'll take you through until 4.

I'm in love. I'm all shook up. Yeah, yeah, yeah. Well, my hands are shaking and my knees.

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2: 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US President Donald Trump has told lawmakers military

You can take all the tea and chani, put it in a big brown bag for me.

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Saturdays on the Sounds of McCarthy with Ian Shakespeare. Thank you for joining me, and a big shout out to Carmelina and TJ. Their great programs from 9 o'clock this morning right through until 4 o'clock. Yes, you say it, we play it. You don't, we won't. Great request program on two of those both those programs. That's sensational. And Ian Donaghy coming in at 6 o'clock on a Saturday morning. Another great program to listen to if you want to wake up to some great music. That's the place to be. What are we doing today? Well, we're playing songs still from 1964. So let's get straight to the music here on the Sounds of McCarthy.

0: listening to the sounds of MacArthur playing songs from 1964. We start off with a double play from Gene Pitney, It Hurts to Be in Love and Hawaii. It got to number 8. Dusty Springfield, I Just Don't Know What to Do with Myself. The number 6 hit for her. And then the Supremes, Where Did Our Love Go? A number 19 hit for them. Yes, some great people come out of the Supremes, certainly did. Let's keep the music rolling. Now we're going to take a little break and we'll come straight back after that with more music. You're on 100.3 FM.
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Sounds of MacArthur Saturday afternoon with Ian Shakespeare. The Beatles, a double play from them, number one double play, I Should Have Known Better, and If I Fell, from the movie A Hard Day's Night. I watched that again a couple of weeks ago after I watched it about 100 times when I was about 10 or 12, when the Beatles were at their peak. Apart from the music, I don't know what I liked about the movie, but the music was still fantastic. And we started off with Roger Miller with Dang Me, a number 23 hit for him. Let's keep the music rolling here on the Sounds of MacArthur.

Hello, this is John Lennon of the Beatles. We'd like to play you a song now that Paul and I have just written, specially for Cilla Black. A beautiful girl, a beautiful singer. Hope you like it. Here it is. It's called It's For You.

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The big O, Roy Orbison there with Pretty Woman, a number three hit for him, and of course that featured in that great movie, Pretty Woman. And having two daughters and a wife, I think I saw Pretty Woman about maybe 10, 11 times. Great movie anyway. Dean Martin before that, Everybody Loves Somebody, a number 13 hit. He was a member of the Rat Pack, and I've just brought it up on the computer. Who was in the Rat Pack? There was five of them. Well, this is telling me six, but I think there was only five main ones. Peter Lawford, Dean Martin, Frank Sinatra, Joey Bishop and Sammy Davis Jr. And it said Humphrey Bogart was a member at some time. We kicked that off with the Nashville Teens with Tobacco Road, a number four hit for them. So let's keep the music rolling here on 100.3 FM.

Herman's Hermits, I'm Into Something Good, a number 27 hit for them. That was their very first hit, and it was written by Jerry Goffin and Carole King. The Honeycombs before that. And if you're going to have one and one only hit, why not have a number one? Yes, a number one hit, Have I the Right? And we started off with the New Beats with Bread and Butter, a number 15 hit that reminds me of my mother's bread and butter pudding. None better. Anyway, let's keep the music rocking.

0: Ray Columbus and the Invaders from Across the Ditch. She's a Mod. Of course, that was a number one hit. Sounds Incorporated, William Tell Overture. That was a number two hit. And they were the support band for the Beatles when the Beatles came out to Australia to tour. And a fella called Trevor White was in Sounds Incorporated. Of course, he went on to become play Jesus Christ in Jesus Christ Superstar. Ronnie Dove before that with Say You, a number 36 hit. And Burl Ives kicked it off with a number six hit, Pearly Shells. Let's take a little break. Back after that with more music more often. You're on 100.3 FM.
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The Beach Boys there, and When I Grow Up to Be a Man, a number 20 hit for them. The Kinks, You Really Got Me. That was their very first hit, got to number 2, and we kicked it off with The Bachelors, I Wouldn't Trade You for the World. It got to number 7, and if you're in the Catholic Club, not the Catholic Club, the RSL Club, oops, a little slip of the tongue there. If you're in the RSL Club and you heard me singing, I apologise, but I love that song from The Bachelors. Let's get back to the music. You're on 100.3 FM.

28 minutes to 6 o'clock here on The Sounds of MacArthur. The Searchers, When You Walk in the Room, a number one hit. And that was written by Jackie DeShannon. Shannon Dean, Ride the Wild Surf, from the movie of the same name, a number 7 hit. And we kicked off with the Hondells with Little Honda, a number 8 hit. And that was written by Brian Wilson and Mike Love of the Beach Boys. Let's get some more music rolling and rocking.

0: Billy Thorpe and the Aztecs there with Sick and Tired, a number two hit for them. Don't forget, we're playing songs from 1964. Before that, Dinah Lee with Rick Petit, with the backing of Max Merritt and the Meteors, a number 16 hit. And we kicked it off with Gail Garnett, We'll Sing in the Sunshine, a number five hit. Gail was born in New Zealand and at a young age moved to Canada. So I guess she's called a Canadian. Let's take a little break. Back after that with more music more often. You're on 100.3 FM.
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Jerry and the Pacemakers there, Jerry Marsden, and It's Going to Be All Right, a number 21 hit for him, and that's from the movie Ferry Across the Mersey. Dusty Springfield, All Cried Out, a number 33 hit for her, and we kicked it off with Jay and the Americans with Come a Little Bit Closer, a number 2 hit, and that was written by Tommy Boyce and Bobby Hart. Let's get back to the music, 100.3 FM.

0: What a beautiful song. Glenn Yarbrough there with the Honey Wind Blows, a number three hit in 1964. Elvis Presley, Ask Me, a number one hit. And we started off with the Zombies, She's Not There. And it had front man, lead vocals, Rod Argent. And it was a number seven hit for them. We're going to take a break for the news, the sport and the weather. We'll be back after that with more music more often. 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
9: Hello there, I'm Sean Bindley. The Trump administration has signalled it won't abide by a law requiring it to seek congressional approval to continue the war with Iran once the 60-day deadline expires on Friday. The 1973 War Powers Act requires presidents to start withdrawing troops from a conflict if Congress hasn't approved it within 60 days, or to request a 30-day extension. Tony Waterman has more.
10: The White House says for the purposes of this law, the hostilities with Iran have been terminated because the two sides haven't exchanged fire since the ceasefire began on April 7th, essentially hitting pause on the 60-day countdown. It's a completely novel interpretation of the law, which contains no such pause or ceasefire clause.

0: Is she really going out with him?
1: Well, there she is. Let's ask her.
0: Betty, is that Jimmy's ring you're wearing?
1: Mm-hmm. Gee, it must be great riding with him.
0: Is he picking you up after school today?
1: Mm-mm.
0: By the way, where'd you...

0: The Avalanders there, and Don't It Make You Feel Good, a number 7 hit for them. The Shangri-La's, Leader of the Pack, a number 1 hit for them. And Betty Everett with John Butler with Let It Be Me, a number 17 song. And a song was written by Gilbert Picard. Excuse my French, not very good. But it's now, 14 minutes past the hour of 6. Don't forget, at 7 o'clock, we've got Don Pedro coming up with 70s, 80s, 90s and beyond. Take a little break. Back after that, more music more often.
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1: The sounds of MacArthur.
2: They lie in boot hills all through the West. The outlaws, the gunslingers, the Billy the Kids and worse. Say a fellow like the coward that shot Bill Hickok in the back. There's always one like that in every time of history. Most of them were varmints. But every once in a while, in one of them, there may have lived a man. He lay face down on the desert sand, clutching a six-gun in his hand. Shot from behind, I thought he was dead, for under his heart was an ounce of lead. But a spark still burned, so I used my knife, and late that night, I saved the life of Ringo.
3: Ringo! Ringo!
2: I nursed him till the danger passed. The days went by, he mended fast. And then from dawn till setting sun, he practiced with that deadly gun. And hour on hour, I watched in awe. No human being could match the draw of Ringo. One day we rode the mountain crest, and I went east, and he went west. I took to law and wore a star, while he spread terror near and far. With lead and blood he gained such fame all through the West, they feared the name of Ringo.
3: Ringo, Ringo.
2: I knew someday I'd face the test, which one of us would be the best. And sure enough, the word came down that he was holed up in the town. I left the posse out in the street, and I went in alone to meet Ringo.
3: Ringo, Ringo.
2: They said my speed was next to none, but my lightning draw had just begun when I heard a blast that stung my wrist. The gun went flying from my fist, and I was looking down the bore of the deadly 44 of Ringo.
3: Ringo, Ringo.
2: They say that was the only time that anyone had seen him smile. He slowly lowered his gun, and then he said to me, "We're even, friend." And so at last I understood that there was still a spark of good in Ringo.
3: Ringo.

0: He turned and stepped into the street. 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A moment later, he lay dead. The town began to shout and cheer. Nowhere was there shed a tear for Ringo.
1: Ringo.
0: The story spread throughout the land that I had beaten Ringo's hand. And it was just the years, they say, that made me put my guns away. But on his grave, they can't explain the tarnished star above the name of Ringo.

0: You're listening to the sounds of MacArthur. That was Julie Rogers with The Wedding, a number two hit for her, and that was her first big hit, and that was also My Wife's Bridal Waltz. Lorne Greene with Ringo before that, number eight hit. Rolling Stones, Time Is On My Side, a number seven hit, and that was their second hit. And Hines, Beating of My Heart, a number 17 hit. He was the bass player in a band called The Tornadoes, who had that huge, huge instrumental a little bit earlier in the 60s called Telstar. What are we doing now? Are we going to rock on? No, we're going to take a little break. Back after that with more music. You're on 100.3 FM.
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Four tracks back to back. Sandy Shaw kicked it off. Always something there to remind me, a number 13 hit, and that was her very first hit. Barbara Streisand, Funny Girl, from the movie Funny Girl, People, a number 16 hit. That was her first hit as well. The Beatles with a double play, I Feel Fine, and She's a Woman, a number one double-sided hit. Let's get back to the music. 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

You're listening to the sounds of MacArthur Saturday afternoon. That was Manfred Mann with Shalalalali, a number 35 hit for them. Cliff Richard, On the Beach, a number 4 hit, and that was from the movie Wonderful Life. And the Kinks kicked it off with All Day and All of the Nights, a number 18 hit. Don't forget, coming up straight after the 7 o'clock news, you've got Don Pedro with 70s, 80s, 90s and beyond. But back to the music, 100.3 FM.

Well, that's it for me tonight. Yes, done and dusted, as they say in the classics. A couple of great songs to finish off with. Johnny Rivers with Mountain of Love, a number 36 hit. The Rolling Stones, a Little Red Rooster, a number 3 hit. Del Shannon with Keep Searching, a number 7 hit. And finish off with Bobby Vinton, a number 4 hit. All out of 1964. So next week we'll be back. I'll finish off 1964. That'll only be a couple of tracks. And then I'm going to jump a couple of years and go into 1967. So it'll be finish off 64 and then we'll do some music from 1967. But don't forget, straight after the news, Don Pedro's here with 70s, 80s, 90s and beyond. I'm back at 10 o'clock with Artist Double Play. So good afternoon, good night. 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
2: Hello there, I'm Sean Bindley. The Trump administration has signalled it won't abide by a law requiring it to seek congressional approval to continue the war with Iran once the 60-day deadline expires on Friday. The 1973 War Powers Act requires presidents to start withdrawing troops from a conflict if Congress hasn't approved it within 60 days, or to request a 30-day extension. Tony Waterman has more.
3: The White House says for the purposes of this law, the hostilities with Iran have been terminated because the two sides haven't exchanged fire since the ceasefire began on April 7th, essentially hitting pause on the 60-day countdown. It's a completely novel interpretation of the law, which contains no such pause or ceasefire clause. Legal experts say it's unlikely to pass muster in court. Democratic lawmakers are also skeptical. But with Congress now in a recess for a week, it seems the passing of this deadline, which is meant to constrain a president's military power, will have no real consequences for now. Tony Waterman, Washington.
2: Five Australians arrested on a mercy ship headed for Gaza have been released from a

0: hospital in Crete. The Aussies were on board the ship in international waters when the Israeli Navy boarded the vessel and arrested those on board, sparking accusations of piracy. The 175 people on board the Mercy ship, loaded with humanitarian aid, have been handed over to Greek authorities. A senior Labour minister is warning it could be months before the global economy recovers from the conflict in the Middle East. Energy Minister Chris Bowen has not ruled out further emergency relief as the fuel crisis triggered by the conflict drags on. Mr. Bowen says Australia has been calling for the situation in the Strait of Hormuz to be resolved for weeks.
1: It would be good if this situation is resolved for the world, because as soon as it's resolved, the world economy can get back to more normal levels. It won't happen overnight. Even if the Straits of Hormuz open tonight, there would still be impacts on supply chains, not just for fuel, but for other things as well. That's why we're taking all the steps we're taking.
0: Latest ABS data has revealed the cost of building materials has risen to levels not seen for 2.5 years. The figures, incorporating the year to March, don't yet fully account for increases as a result of the conflict in the Middle East. Master Builders Australia Chief Executive Danita Warne says it's likely to deter people from building a new home.
2: At a time where we can least afford it, it is critical that we build particularly new homes, but it's harder and harder for people to be able to justify the cost escalations that they're seeing.
0: To South Australia, where a man has been arrested after a police car was damaged at Port Nalunga. Air News' Kim Cartwright has the details.
3: Just before midnight, patrols saw a man carrying a life-saving ring suspected of having been taken from the nearby jetty. They stopped to speak with him and he allegedly threw a rock at the police vehicle, smashing the windscreen. The officers weren't injured and chased after the man who was arrested nearby. The 26-year-old Aldinga Beach man has been bailed to face court next month. Kim Cartwright, Air News.
0: And drowning deaths have hit a 20-year high, with over 357 Australian lives lost to drowning last year. The latest national drowning report shows for every child who drowns, 8 are hospitalised in non-fatal drowning incidents. Swim safety advocate Laurie Lauren says many more people could be saved by refreshing their CPR skills. This is Air News. In AFL today, former Bomber Sam Draper says he was nervous about facing his old side in Brisbane's 143-79 thrashing of Essendon at Docklands today. The Lions dominated throughout, also celebrating Nick Cox returning with a goal after more than 600 days on the sideline. Draper told Fox Footy it was something special.
4: I celebrated his goal when he got it. So he's been through a lot. People have written him off and ruled him out, so I'm really, really happy that he's back here and he's an absolute gun.
0: The Western Bulldogs falling just short by 12 points against Fremantle last night at Docklands. In a losing side, skipper Marcus Bontempelli was a standout. A goal from Braden Cook with just 2 seconds remaining delivered Adelaide a 1-point win over Port Adelaide in a local derby classic. In rugby league today, full-time on the Gold Coast, the Raiders defeating the Titans 28-12. And Formula One action returns this weekend, as Air Sports' Paul Walsh explains.
5: After a 5-week enforced layoff due to the conflict in the Middle East, Formula One racing returns to Miami for the fourth round of the 2026 season. In the first of 3 practice sessions, it was Charles Leclerc who impressed, with Max Verstappen and Oscar Piastri not far behind. Current Drivers' Championship leader Kimi Antonelli clocked 5th fastest, while Lando Norris could only manage 7th. However, in qualifying for the second of the 6 scheduled sprint races, Norris fired back to snatch pole position from Antonelli, with Piastri 3rd fastest, starting next to Charles Leclerc.
6: To end up 3rd is a good effort, and obviously for Lando it's a good result too.
0: Australian Independent Radio News.
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8: 18 degrees in Campbelltown at the moment. Now, tomorrow, mostly cloudy day with a top of 25, 60% chance of rain. Just stay in the house. Listen to 100.3 some more. Monday, a possible shower, top of 23. Tuesday, sunny. 23 degrees being the top temperature. Hump day, mostly sunny with a top of 23 degrees.
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8: 6 minutes past 7. A very big thank you to Mr. Ian Shakespeare once again for a brilliant show. Remember to stick around after 10 for more great tracks put together, compiled, selected by the very same man. My name is Don Pedro. My job over the next 3 hours is rock, pop and funk music from the 70s, 80s, 90s. Yeah, see if I can throw some Beyond in there. but definitely will do some 60s for you. Now, here's a really groovy lady who actually appears in the movie with Peter Fonda, all right, and Dennis Hopper. All right. Do you know which movie that is? Think about it.

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5: 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You're listening to Groove Saturday Evenings here on 100.3. Hope you're making the most of your Saturday afternoon, Saturday evening groove. But before that, before we go any further, here's Billy Idol.

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1: You gotta love the Choir Boys. Boys will be boys. Remember seeing them live back in November 1984 when they're opening up for Deep Purple. 25 minutes to wait. Hope you're feeling great. 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I've got more tracks coming up. 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

Cheap Trick, The Flame. Coming up in about 4 minutes, a 1980s track that might take you back, a Nick Kershaw song, which I remember turning on the radio about 1983, getting ready for school. And I thought to myself, wouldn't it be good if I just could stay home and watch TV? But before that, here's the Monitors.

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You've got to love the 60s music. It never dies. It never gets old. It just sounds better and better. House of the Rising Sun by the Animals. On the subject of animals, do be careful. It is a full moon. All right. Yours truly hasn't shaven for 3 days, but that's all right. I've got a great face for radio. And on the subject of critics, some critics are published, some are unpublished. What has it got to do with the next song? Here's Ozzy Grawl.

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We can't be beaten. We're still here. We're not going anywhere. That one was by the Tats for Mel. Hope you're making the most of your Saturday evening groove. 8:15. Got the Who coming up not too far away. But before that, call the police.

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4: 24 minutes past 8, coming up in about 5 minutes, a Madonna track for Yuko. But before that, here's a groovy dude who used to wear his underpants on the front of his trousers. Okay, word up. It's a good song.

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If you don't eat your meat, you can't have any pudding. 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

Another Brick in the Wall, parts 1, 2, and 3. Pink Floyd, classic art rock here on 100.3. Now, coming up in about 4 hours, I'm doing an Australian Lady double play featuring Olivia Newton-John and, of course, Kylie Minogue. Let me ask you a question, though. Do you ever have one of those mates or one of those family members who keep on making promises that they're going to do this and they're going to do that, and you think to yourself, this is a never-ending story?

0: 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I like the beat to it.
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1: First time I quit, had no idea what I was getting myself into. 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Well, it wasn't that simple, but that was 3 years ago. You see, every time you quit, you get a little better at it. So remember, never give up giving up.
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Hope you're feeling fine. Kiss, do you love me? You're listening to 100.3. And if you went outside and you saw it's a full moon, well, be careful. All sorts of funny things happen around about a full moon. Just ask any police officer. Yours truly hasn't shaved for 3 days, so I guess this song is most appropriate.

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3: 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Remember to stick around after 10 for Mr. Ian Shakespeare with his compilation of double plays. He really knows his stuff. Now, let me ask you the question. 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Do you consider yourself as a saint? 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

Yes, long before Caitlyn Jenner, we had the Kinks with Lola. You heard it here at 100.3. In about 5 minutes, we'll be playing a request for the B-52s. But before that, this particular band, their style of rock music is referred to as Texas Fried Boogie. And not only are they famous for some magnificent songs, but they're also famous for having very long white beards. Do you know, I've had a young lady criticize me for my beard while she was stretching her legs.

0: 8 minutes to 10. My Private Idaho. If you ever seen that movie, yeah, it's different, to say the least. And on the subject of things that are different, you may have noticed I always like to play a silly song. And it's getting to be that time, so what the heck?
1: The world today seems absolutely crackers, with nuclear bombs to blow us all sky high. There's fools and idiots sitting on the trigger. It's depressing and it's senseless, and that's why

There's Maoism, Taoism, I Ching and chess. So I like Chinese. I like Chinese. I like the Chinese people. There's Zen, Pepe.

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Stick around after 10 o'clock for more great tracks put together and selected by Mr. Ian Shakespeare. 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Stay safe. 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

0: More than 20% of pedestrians killed on our roads have a blood alcohol content exceeding 0.15. Never let a mate walk home drunk.
1: Welcome back. You're listening to The Sounds of MacArthur, and we're doing Artist Double Play. One artist, two tracks, back to back. This is where we turn the music up, turn the talk down, and let the music do the talking. 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
5: 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Thank you for joining me. Hope you've enjoyed the music tonight. A big thank you to Don Pedro for his program, 70s, 80s, 90s and beyond. And he'll be back.

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1: They make me sick. I know, I feel you. That's why we gotta stick together.

0: very much. Thank you very much for
1: love.
0: Thank you very much. Thank you very, very, very much. Thank you very much for
1: love.
0: Thank you very, very, very much. Thank you very much for the Sunday joints. Thank you very much. Thank you very, very, very much. Thank you very much for the Sunday joints.
1: And our cultural heritage.
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0: years, we were never really in that.
1: The Warriors have made it four wins in a row, beating the Eels 36-14. The Roosters down the Broncos 38-24. And in Super Rugby, wins to Fiji, the Blues and the Reds. 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

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My name is Carmelina Cordina, and I would like for you to join me for this 1 hour to hear the beautiful gospel songs I have lined up for you. In today's world, where life pressures can be unbearable for some, where people don't have the time to relax and enjoy their loved ones, or if you are here with no family or friends, just remember there is one person who will not leave you, and he is always with you, loving you. Let's hear him.

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Why do we honour Mary in May? Honouring Mary during May began early as the 13th century, when specific days in May were devoted to Mary. May is also associated with spring and new life, which Mary represents as the mother of Jesus, who gave the world new life through his death and resurrection. This is The Sounds of MacArthur. Ooh.

0: You're listening to The Sounds of MacArthur, and that was Daniel O'Donnell, Be Not Afraid. Our second inspirational, one of the lessons that I grew up with was to always stay true to yourself and never let what somebody else says distract you from your goals. This is The Sounds of MacArthur.
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The gifts God has given you and me, Isla Grant, on the Sounds of MacArthur. Our next inspirational. You can't make a cloudy day a sunny day, but you can embrace it and decide it's going to be a good day after all.

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That was Wings of a Dove with Foster and Allen. I'll be back again on a Wednesday between 9 and 12. Hope you can join me then. I'm Carmelina Cordina. 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God